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Damn. They tryna cover it up like a quilt. 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Kept it 100 on paper like Will. Tricking it off on a paying a bill. That's just how I do the sauce and the spill. These know how I pop it for real.

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That maybe...

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It just teaches the heart how to

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Till you love me. 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

0: 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My life ain't a movie, bitch, it's just us. They can't find a shooter, bitch, cause it's us. Us, us, it was us.
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1: Every single year, what I'm grossing, nigga, bigger. If I really pop it, I have some niggas triggered.
2: My bad.
1: I ain't no real rapper, I'm a fucking grave digger.
2: Pussy.
1: He don't like me cause my niggas killed one of his niggas.
2: Bitch.
1: Pitch black paint, but the seats, they vanilla.
2: Go.
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0: más rápido que un avión, pero nadando, llega el pic de Choveto. Gracias a Leche Ira 26, sabrosa, nutritiva y muy, muy salvadoreña como vos.
1: Música nueva, Le Serafim y Boom Pala, pic, pic, pic, de Choveto.
2: Pic, pic, pic, pic. 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